0: At WPER, you make it possible to share encouragement.
1: I've been listening ever since y'all started. It's very positive. You know, I've gone through a lot of stuff in the last year, so it's helped me get through a lot of stuff.

Psalm 66 says, "Come and hear, and I will declare what he has done for my soul," sharing stories of God's faithfulness every day on Your Encouraging WPER.

0: perfectly.
1: Isaiah 55:6. 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Your encouraging WPER.

0: 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You changed my life.
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0: Crawford is coming to the State Fair of Virginia. 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

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If you declare with your mouth, Jesus is Lord, and believe in your heart that God raised him from the dead, you will be saved. You're encouraging WPER.

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He cares for those who trust in Him. Your encouraging WPER.

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Psalm 118. The Lord is my strength and song, and He has become my salvation. Keep singing along with your encouraging WPER.

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The Lord is close to the brokenhearted and saves those who are crushed in spirit. 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
1: Sure.
0: Or you've got one that makes people go, what does that mean?
2: Mornings on your encouraging WPER.
0: Take, for example, us.
1: No, we talk on the radio.
0: Yeah,
1: we're radio
0: people. That's pretty easy. Realtor. Nobody needs to explain that.
1: You know exactly what they do.
0: Yeah. Mm-mm. Systems analyst? What? You're a what?
1: A what?
0: You analyze system. I don't understand that job. Can you explain a lot more? And I still might not be able to understand it even
1: and
0: if you get to the end of that.
1: And I will still check out, and all I will hear is,
2: Eric and Heather in the mornings on your encouraging WPER.

0: Lord, you can have all the glory. Take the glory, it's yours.
1: This is my story. This is my song. Praising my Savior all the day long. Your encouraging WPER.

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0: It's the final family movie night of the summer. Join your encouraging WPER this Saturday at Spotsylvania Courthouse Village. Fun and games before the movie. 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

Zephaniah 3:17. The Lord your God is with you, the mighty warrior who saves. He will take great delight in you. In his love, he will no longer rebuke you, but will rejoice over you with singing. Your encouraging WPER.

Psalm 96 says, "Oh, sing to the Lord a new song. Sing to the Lord, all the earth." Your encouraging WPER.

John 13:34, a new command I give you, love one another. As I have loved you, so you must love one another. Your encouraging WPER.

0: 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I work at a animal rescue and they play it there. And I'm just hoping that when my kids hear it, it just, as well as other people who have kids and whoever, that it just will help our future generation and their relationship with God.
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0: It's the final family movie night of the summer. 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

Psalm 66 says, "Come and hear, and I will declare what he has done for my soul." 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

Isaiah 55:6. Seek the Lord while he may be found. Call on him while he is near. Your encouraging WPER.

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He is writing your story each and every day. 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
1: I've been listening with the LGL station for about the last 5-6 years now. I just really enjoy the music. You know, when I'm listening to it, I can feel God's presence. When I'm in a very bad mood or very down about something, it just kicks me right out of it.

Romans 10:9. If you declare with your mouth, Jesus is Lord, and believe in your heart that God raised him from the dead, you will be saved. You're encouraging WPER.

0: A year ago, I was in a car accident, but I remember praying, God, please help me, God, please help me. And even though I had to spend the night in the hospital, I was out of work for several weeks because of a concussion. So thank you for the music that you play and for your encouragement. And I just thank you so very much for all that you do, and especially praise God for everything that He's done.
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Nahum 1:7. The Lord is good, a refuge in times of trouble. He cares for those who trust in Him. Your encouraging WPER.

Psalm 118. The Lord is my strength and song, and he has become my salvation. 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

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Your encouraging WPER.

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1: Zephaniah 3:17. The Lord your God is with you, the mighty warrior who saves. He will take great delight in you. In his love, he will no longer rebuke you, but will rejoice over you with singing. Your encouraging WPER.

0: born with heart condition and required heart surgery. 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I had turned WPER on, and it just soothed a lot of things going on in my mind. 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
1: Psalm 96 says, "Oh, sing to the Lord a new song. 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Your encouraging WPER.

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1: 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Thank you all for being there.

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1: John 13:34. 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Love one another. As I have loved you, so you must love one another. Your encouraging WPER.

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Sometimes in big, life-changing ways. 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Your story shows God's faithfulness and lifts up a song that will never get old.

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Create in me a pure heart, O God, and renew a steadfast spirit within me. Your encouraging WPER.

Psalm 66 says, "Come and hear, and I will declare what he has done for my soul." 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

Isaiah 55:6. Seek the Lord while he may be found. Call on him while he is near. Your encouraging WPER.

0: Psalm 30 verse 11 says, "You have turned for me my mourning into dancing. You have loosed my sackcloth and clothed me with gladness."
1: A moment with WPER chaplain Barnabas Piper.
0: God's favor is his posture and his heart is love. He always responds to those who cry out for mercy, to those who turn from their will to his in repentance. This is the miracle of redemption. God transforms mourning into dancing, suffering into joy. He redeems our pain and sorrow. He does not waste it. He does not merely replace it as if it never happened. He makes suffering and sorrow into something altogether new. We may bear the scars of suffering, but he clothes us in gladness, draping us in a joy that can only be found in him. And this is true for all suffering experienced by believers. God will turn our mourning into dancing. Into dancing. It doesn't say he will turn our mourning into mere satisfaction or pleasantness or serenity. He turns our mourning into the polar opposite, an irrepressible expression of joy that takes us over. God is effusive in his redemption, turning a life of sorrow and pain into something altogether unimaginably new. How does he do this? Through Jesus. He is our redemption, our hope of new life both now and for all time. God turned the psalmist's mourning into dancing and restored him to the throne in his lifetime. And God redeemed Israel over and over again across the Old Testament so that our eyes would be lifted to the ultimate Redeemer.
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Romans 10:9. 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You're encouraging WPER.

Psalm 118. The Lord is my strength and song, and he has become my salvation. Keep singing along with your encouraging WPER.

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Nahum 1:7. The Lord is good, a refuge in times of trouble. He cares for those who trust in Him. Your encouraging WPER.

This is my story. This is my song. Praising my Savior all the day long. You're encouraging WPER.

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The Lord is close to the brokenhearted and saves those who are crushed in spirit. Your encouraging WPER.

0: mom's son went to heaven about 20 years ago in a car accident. And my friend had always tried to get me to put your radio music on. One day I was out working in the garage. The radio station just came on. I've been listening to you guys ever since. You changed my life.
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2: Do you know your unique design? Hi, I'm Chuck Bentley with My Money Life from Crown. An employer requested that a new employee take Crown's Career Direct assessment before starting work. Here's what that employee learned. It was a season of career transition for me. I wanted to gain clarity on how I work best, what motivates me, and the type of environment where I could flourish. After many years in finance, accounting, and auditing, I know that technical ability is important. I also realize that personality fit, communication style, and the right work environment contribute to long-term success and job satisfaction. The aha moment was seeing how accurately the feedback reflected parts of my personality and working style. It helped me understand why I value structure, responsibility, accuracy, and meaningful contribution in my work. 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Since my discussion with the consultant, I've been reading the printed file that was given to me. 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I encourage everyone considering Career Direct to approach it with an open mind. It's not only about choosing a career, but also about understanding yourself better, your strengths, motivations, personality, and the type of environment where you're most likely to thrive. And if you're looking for a job that fits your calling, the Career Direct Assessment has helped thousands of professionals and recent graduates discover work that they love. 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

Zephaniah 3:17. The Lord your God is with you, the mighty warrior who saves. He will take great delight in you. In his love, he will no longer rebuke you, but will rejoice over you with singing. Your encouraging WPER.

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Your story shows God's faithfulness and lifts up a song that will never get old.

0: 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Just take a listen.
1: I think it's inspirational. 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

John 13:34. A new command I give you. 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

0: never really listened to like contemporary Christian music until I lost my grandmother. 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
1: It means a lot to our whole family. 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

Isaiah 55:6. Seek the Lord while he may be found. Call on him while he is near. Your encouraging WPER.

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1: Three brothers in a fire, willing to die for their faith. 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
1: I've been listening ever since y'all started. It's very positive. 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

Romans 10:9. If you declare with your mouth, Jesus is Lord, and believe in your heart that God raised him from the dead, you will be saved. You're encouraging WPER.

0: my prayer every day is that each of them would find that personal relationship with God. 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I work at a animal rescue and they play it there. And I'm just hoping that when my kids hear it, it just, as well as other people who have kids and whoever, that it just will help our future generation and their relationship with God.
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The Lord is my strength and song, and He has become my salvation. 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

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Let us then approach God's throne of grace with confidence, so that we may receive mercy and find grace to help us in our time of need. Your encouraging WPER.

0: On the days you're struggling to believe it, on the nights you're falling all to pieces, you can bring your lonely heart to Jesus. What if I told you that I believe it?
1: Oh, you're up early, as usual. You're going to get the most out of this summer, the last few hours of it that you can, right?
2: We hope so. Hey, we're Eric and Heather. Thank you for letting us share these last few hours of summer with you.
1: Fall arrives a little bit later on tonight. We celebrate the day along with you and Bethel Music getting us going this morning. Raise a hallelujah. I raise a

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1: 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There's no other stations.

0: We the Kingdom on your encouraging WPER. Good morning. Welcome in. It's Eric and Heather with you.
1: If you've spent 0.8 seconds online, you know there's a lot that's going to try to steal the joy out of your day.
0: Steer my day off its course, for real.
1: It's so easy. And you know, here's the deal. If you want, you can find a million reasons to be angry at life and be angry at the world. Mm-hmm. Or if you want, you could find a million reasons to love life, to be happy, to be joyous in a place that, well, doesn't really foster a lot of joy.
0: So true.
1: And our choice depends a lot on really how we choose to frame the day. And if we start looking at the world through the lens of Jesus Christ, it's a lot easier to be kind.

0: So I was in a car accident, and I remember praying, God, please help me, God, please help me. And even though I had to spend the night in the hospital, I was out of work for several weeks because of a concussion. So thank you for the music that you play and for your encouragement. And I just thank you so very much for all that you do, and especially praise God for everything that He's done.
1: God is creating stories through your encouraging WPER.
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Every song has a story. Thank you for letting the songs on your encouraging WPER be a part of your story.

0: So the last few hours of summertime happening right now, officially, I think Dwayne would know, who works afternoons here. He always knows the official time. But anyway,
1: summer is slipping by.
0: Eric and Heather with you at your encouraging WPER. And with the fall arrival, the arrival of this autumn season, comes a lot of the things you're used to seeing. Did I phrase that wrong?
2: No, but it's just funny. The autumn season.
0: Well, yeah. Suddenly,
2: Eric, the meteorologist.
0: Talk about Dwayne being official. Now, look, what do I sound like? Anyway, I don't know. You know, like spider webs become the thing.
2: Yeah.
0: And they're everywhere.
2: Yeah. And that's the worst, because when you're not expecting it, you kind of like instant ninja because you're trying to get whatever's in front of your face.
0: Yeah. You don't mean to run into it.
2: No.
0: I don't know if you do this or not, but if I see one, I get rid of it. Like, I'll destroy it before.
2: Because they'll put another one up.
0: Well, they will, but you shouldn't do that, they say.
2: Why?
0: And now I'm rethinking it after I saw this over the weekend.
2: Okay.
0: Spiders are pest controllers. And this time of year especially, they're grabbing the mosquitoes out of the air.
2: They're doing a service, but here's my problem.
0: What's the problem?
2: There are two little trees right as you walk out the door. Yeah. So every morning, I have to walk out marching with my hands in front of me like, I'm trying to defeat the spiders, but I got to get out of the house, Eric.
0: Do you want mosquito control? What? Maybe it's one or the other.
2: You know, it has taken me this long. I have made peace with the spiders. I can't make peace with the spider webs just to get out of the house, man.

Zephaniah 3:17. The Lord your God is with you, the mighty warrior who saves. He will take great delight in you. In his love, he will no longer rebuke you, but will rejoice over you with singing. Your encouraging WPER.

0: This is your encouraging WPER. So glad you're listening. My name's Eric. This is my friend Heather.
1: And it is no secret that there is stuff out there that is going to steal your joy today, maybe even make you feel a little defeated.
0: Well, it's going to try. Don't let it.
1: There is a way that you can set yourself up for a win, because at the end of the day, sometimes you're like, oh man, this, you know, this is beating me up and that's beating me up.
0: I'm taking notes. I hope you are. Heather's got it. What is it? What do we need to do?
1: Small goals for the day. That's
0: like,
1: how you
0: like what? Like
1: you can feel like you're making progress today and you can feel victorious. Like, you know, I'm going to go to the gym for an hour on Tuesday. Well, you know what? Maybe that's a huge goal. You may not have time, but do you have time to take like a 15-minute walk through the neighborhood?
0: Okay.
1: Right? You got to walk.
0: Pare it down a little bit.
1: Yeah.
0: And, I like it.
1: Because there's so many times, and look, I'm looking at myself as I say this, but I will be like, I am going to start doing this. I'm hardcore going at this, blah, blah.
0: I like it.
1: And at the end of the day, I'm like, oh, I'm such a failure because I didn't do X, Y, Z. But if I can make those smaller, more attainable, you know, it helps you feel like, you know what? I made progress today.

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1: Hey, we're Eric and Heather. We love being able to hang out with you. We love being able to pray for you.
0: Oh, yeah. So important.
1: Yeah.
0: I mean, to be able to speak to the creator of the universe on your behalf, something going on in your life we could be praying about, let us know. 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
1: Or you can also text or call. 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That's 877-859-9737. You can tuck that in your phone as praying friend. But prayer is just, it's just a way to remind you that God is with you and he is for you. And as long as you have that at the forefront of your mind, right, your thoughts, your decisions throughout your day, they're going to help you remember that truth.

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2: I had a little boy who was born with heart condition and required heart surgery. 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I had turned WPER on, and it just soothed a lot of things going on in my mind. It seemed like the right song would play at the right time, and it was really good for my heart.
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0: God is not finished with you yet. He's actually writing your story right now to be able to encourage you in that each and every day. Well, that's thanks in part to Judith in Mechanicsville. 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
1: And every gift matters because Sharon's in Palmyra, and she says she loves WPER, and she tells everybody about it because her husband was in a really, really bad car accident. And she said she kept hearing God say, keep your eyes on me, just turn on the radio.
0: Mm.
1: And she said, our God is an awesome God, started playing first song.
0: Isn't that great?
1: And she said, God is continuing to use WPER to remind me that he is greater than anything the enemy is throwing at us.
0: When you're part of the support team here, giving through the ministry of WPER, mm-hmm. you're impacting lives. When you're on the music team or the prayer team,
1: yes.
0: if you volunteer, there's a place for you. Thank you for listening. You're impacting lives because if somebody gets in your car or you
1: they
0: know,
1: hear WPER.
0: Walks into your home and your smart speaker's playing WPER, hey, that's significant. Thank you for being part of what we do every day. If you'd like to become a bigger part in some way.
1: Oh yeah, just head over to WPER.org to find out where you fit.

0: All right. So glad you chose your encouraging WPER this morning.
1: Yeah, we are. We're Eric and Heather, and we love being able to just hang out with you.
0: All things fall starting soon. First full day coming this week of the fall season as we wrap up summertime. Apple picking, one of the big things.
1: Yes.
0: Now, this is different from apple picking at the store, because I can never remember when I go to the store.
1: Which ones you like?
0: Well, I like the sweetest. Let's be honest. I mean, if you're going to get natural sugar that's good for you,
1: you
0: get a ton out of, I saw the chart, Fuji is the sweetest, apparently.
1: Really?
0: Yeah, Fuji, Gala
1: Apple, I don't know.
0: To Red Delicious, look, those are not.
1: No, Red Delicious used to be a great apple, but I guess, I don't know if they've just been bred so much that the flavor's out of them, but we really like, I discovered,
0: you got
1: I
0: a
1: had
0: favorite?
1: Never seen, I mean, I like Honeycrisp,
0: yep.
1: The ones that are

John 13:34, a new command I give you, love one another. As I have loved you, so you must love one another. Your encouraging WPER.

0: are listening to your encouraging WPER. That's Zach Williams. It's called Wait For Me.
1: Hi, we're Eric and Heather. Thank you so much for letting us just start part of the day with you.
0: It's a Tuesday.
1: Yes, it is. A Tuesday.
0: You are choosing on this Tuesday, so it's a Tuesday. All right, today with fall arriving later on, it's all about picking apples or picking pumpkins. You only get to do one this year.
1: Right. If there were like one opportunity to pick this season.
0: Yeah.
1: It's either apples or pumpkins.
0: You pick the weekend you want to go or weekend. You can do as much as you want, but only this year you get to choose apples. And you can do a lot with apples.
1: Yeah. Pumpkins, planning to make some apple.
0: Pumpkins is more limited in my head, so I could forego the pumpkins.
1: You clearly have not embraced the pumpkin life.
0: No, you carve them up or you just sit them on the front porch. Yep. What else?
1: Pies, cookies, candles.
0: All right, so your choice today. It is a Tuesday. You get the apple pick this year or pumpkin pick.
1: Yep, so let us know which you choose. You can text or call, same number, 877-859-9737.
0: You can leave a message on the app as well.
1: Oh, truly, yeah. Or you can just call or text 877-859-9737. I've been

0: 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Just take a listen.
1: I love you guys, and you guys do a good job every day. It wakes you up in the morning, and something you guys say or do makes that person's day. It's just what they needed to hear.

0: Crawford is coming to the State Fair of Virginia. And your encouraging WPER has your tickets. 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
0: pray. 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

0: One of the easiest things you can do to reduce stress.
1: Oh, bring it.
0: You ready for this? Only takes about 6 minutes a day.
1: What? Okay, we're definitely going to need to investigate this further. Thanks for listening to WPER. Hi, we're Eric and Heather.
0: Knock that stress level down by almost 70%. What? Actually, it slows your heartbeat, eases muscle tension,
1: wow.
0: And could actually positively ease your mind. Maybe your heart, depending on what you're reading.
1: In 5 or 6 minutes a day.
0: That's it. 5, 6 minutes a day of reading.
1: Stop it.
0: My mom reads at night right before she goes to bed, 10, 15 minutes.
1: Yeah, I know a lot of people who read before, but this is brilliant.
0: Now, this does not include scroll reading. You know how you read post after post?
1: No, you have to actually physically read something.
0: No, this is open a book or a Kindle, whatever that is.
1: Wow.
0: 5, 6 minutes a day. Can you imagine? Now, I got to believe in my heart, 70% reduction in stress. If you're reading the Bible,
1: oh, even more.
0: That's got to be 100%. Come on.

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0: So think about this for a second. A true hero is not looking for any kind of recognition.
1: Nope.
0: That's not going to stop us from recognizing them, though.
1: Exactly.
0: It's Virginia's hometown hero on Your Encouraging WPER. And this week?
1: This week, Rachel Brinson has nominated Desiree Ellis of Remington, Virginia. And Rachel says, I really want to nominate Desiree as a hometown hero because two members of our community passed away alone. And Desiree knew something needed to be done. So she turned the heartbreak into meaningful action by creating the Friends Program.
0: I love this.
1: So Desiree is on the board of Remington County Alliance, which is a nonprofit organization bringing people together. But through the Friends Program she started, local senior citizens have a welcoming place to get together, to fellowship, build friendships. And most importantly, very important to Desiree's heart, knowing someone's thinking about them and watching out for them.
0: Beautiful.
1: And Rachel said that Desiree did a whole lot more than just recognize a need. She stepped forward with a caring heart and created a program that's making a lasting difference. Her compassion, her determination, the seniors feel seen, valued, and connection. She deserves the spotlight, Rachel said, because Desiree is ensuring that no senior in our community ever feels forgotten or alone.
0: Our friends at Simventions partnering with us to honor Virginia's hometown hero for the week. That's Desiree. So thank you for letting us know about her. And if there's someone in your life, as you listen and hear about Desiree, and it makes you think, oh, I got a hero in my life, let us know.
1: Oh, absolutely. 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

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Your story shows God's faithfulness and lifts up a song that will never get old.

0: thank you so much for choosing WPER. We love hanging out with you. Hi, we're Eric and Heather.
1: You're observant. You see the things around you. You're aware of your surroundings.
0: Oh, sure.
1: Do you ever look up and see a hornet's nest and go, huh, wonder how high that is? Because if you do, it'll tell you what kind of winter it's going to be, apparently.
0: Oh, buddy. We are in for a winter because we were talking about these things like, you know, like your papa would say, mm-hmm. My papa always said, if we lived in Ohio, if the corn ain't knee high by 4th of July, it's not going to turn out well.
1: It's old family wisdom. Yeah. But, you know, God created the hornets. He knows.
0: Yes, he does.
1: And so the hornets, apparently, if they build them high up into the trees. And mm-hmm. By the way, it begs the question, can they build them underground? Because I'd prefer like maybe a chill in the air during winter, but no snow. Anyway, getting ahead of ourselves here. But truly, the higher they build the nest up in a tree or wherever they build it, that means it's going to be piles and piles of snow, I guess.
0: Okay, well, it's interesting that you say that because Tim texted in this morning, and you are welcome to text anytime.
1: Please.
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0: And Tim said, you know, pretty interesting that my wife and I were just noticing a hornet's nest about 40 feet up in one of their poplar trees. Okay. And he said, you know what? We were commenting on how unusual that seemed.

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0: Peter Burton. It's called Where Would I Be? You know, without Jesus.
1: Oh, God,
0: he's a difference maker. He changes lives.
1: Absolutely. Every single day. And thank you for letting WPER be a part of your day. Hi, we're Eric and Heather.
0: To be able to walk with him. He walks through it with us. Mm. The suffering, the anxiety, the struggles. And know this, none of that will last forever.
1: Nope.
0: The God of all comfort hasn't forgot about what you're going through right now. He's walking with you through it.
1: And he has a plan through it.
0: And I love the verse in Psalm 121. Even as you go to sleep later tonight, God does not, he doesn't slumber. He is faithful to protect you, strengthen you, and refresh your soul. So while you're resting, hopefully, and not waking up in the middle of the night thinking of those things, know this, he's at work.

Psalm 66 says, "Come and hear, and I will declare what he has done for my soul." Sharing stories of God's faithfulness every day on Your Encouraging WPER.

0: Brandon Company running home. I like to say running home, not running home.
1: I like running home because that's what we're all doing. All
0: right.
1: Running home. Hey, we're Eric and Heather. Thank you for allowing WPER to be just a part of your morning.
0: And thanks for being part of the morning on a Tuesday, especially. You choose today. It's one or the other with fall arriving later tonight. You start thinking about all those fall fun things you get to do.
1: Yeah.
0: Like going apple picking.
1: Oh, yes.
0: Or pumpkin picking. That's today's choice, by the way. You can only do one this fall.
1: That's it. If you were limited to just one,
0: when it comes to these
1: would
0: two,
1: you choose? Yeah.
0: You can do all the fall activities you want, but when it comes to picking something, you can only pick pumpkins or apples.
1: It's not an and, it's an or. So which do you choose this Tuesday morning? You can call or text to let us know, 877-859-9737.
0: See, I think you can get by like skipping the pumpkin thing.
1: No.
0: Because you could go get a gourd. I know they're still in the same family, but you can carve a gourd. Not many people do. What's wrong with you?
1: You can carve a watermelon, Eric. There are no rules. You can carve an apple, friend.
0: It's a Tuesday. Can you really? Oh, that'd be cool. A tiny little apple sitting on your front porch.
1: Like this never occurred to
0: him. Hey, make a little tiny candles. That'll be great. All right, so your choice today, you're picking apples this fall or only pumpkins.
1: 877-859-9737.

0: perfectly.
1: Some things go away, but not for good. They make a return.
2: I don't want to grow up. Fun toys wrecking. They got a million toys at Toys R Us that I can play with.
1: Maybe you saw the news about Toys R Us coming back for Christmas. Hey, I'm Eric. This is Heather.
3: Sorry, I'm so excited.
1: You're encouraging WPER morning show. Now, you know, there's still, did you know this? Like at Shore Pump Town Center, they have like a mini Toys R Us inside Macy's. A lot of Macy's still have the miniature.
3: Oh, that is awesome.
1: Yeah, I know Fair Oaks Mall has one, Springfield Town Center, and Shore
3: Pump. Town Center, yeah.
1: Yeah, because there's a Macy's there. But it's different, right?
3: Like, yeah, because it's not like the experience of walking into a Toys R Us and being overwhelmed by every single toy you could possibly imagine and want.
1: Here in Virginia, we will get one of the 120 that are opening locations. These are standalone Toys R Us.
3: Get out.
1: You know, this is nostalgia. They're doing it for the Christmas season
3: alone. So it's like a pop-up.
1: Yeah, pop-up, and then they'll disappear after Christmas. But still, how cool is that? Because, you know, we don't want to relive some of our past here.
3: You know what is so funny? When Toys R Us finally closed, we were living in Indianapolis, and we would drive by the sign.
1: Yeah.
3: Because the sign was still up.
1: Oh, yeah, they leave the sign up long after it's gone. Yeah.
3: My kids would get really sad, and I'm like, one day we're driving by, I'm like, all right, get out. We're going to take pictures for nostalgia. You know, because we didn't know where to go. We would go to Toys R Us and wander the aisles, get a squishy ball or something. Oh, I love that you can walk through them again.

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0: It's the final family movie night of the summer. 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

0: Oh, wherever you're listening to your encouraging WPER, from Manassas to Culpeper to Chesterfield, wherever you are, thank you for choosing your encouraging WPER. My name's Eric. Here's Heather.
1: You know how you have like certain clothes you wear for a special occasion?
0: You do?
1: Or there are like, you know, like nice clothes. Like if you walk in wearing those clothes, people are like, oh, you're going to
0: job
1: interview.
0: Wore,
1: right?
0: Yeah, exactly. If I wore that to work, people are like, what's going on?
1: Are you okay?
0: Yeah, exactly. I got you.
1: Or I think like my mom always had the nice dishes, right?
0: The ones in the china cabinet.
1: Exactly. You only drag those out for special holidays. But you know what? The special occasion, seriously, is just being alive. So wear the beautiful clothes.
0: Mm-hmm.
1: Pull that china right out of the cabinet. And that's the thing. Every day is special. And, you know, having an attitude of being able to just celebrate, you know, sometimes that makes the biggest difference in the day.

0: 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Your encouraging WPER.
1: Things are getting real. Jesus, take the wheel. Only way I'm getting to the other side.

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1: Oh, he will see you through it. Brandon Heath on your encouraging WPER.
2: Hi, we're Eric and Heather. 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

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Your encouraging WPER.

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1: Love the moments to connect with you, especially the fun ones, right, Heather?
2: Oh, absolutely. It's always fun. We can have more fun with you.
1: Heather, who's going to help us turn the Triple Play this morning?
2: This is Maria. Welcome, Maria.
3: Now, I just got some coffee, and I just heard a little bit of what you were saying about the wall, and I figured I would call, but let's see what I got myself into.
1: Maria, I like your brave spirit. Where are you calling from this morning?
3: Fredericksburg, on my way to work.
1: All right.
2: Oh, God bless you. Well, thank you for letting us ride along with you.
1: What do you do all day, Maria?
3: I work at a community college, help students with their finances.
2: Oh, bless your heart.
1: God bless
2: thank
1: you for
2: you
1: doing
2: because
1: that.
2: My daughter is in community college and had to deal with the finance office, and she did it by herself. I was really proud of her, and I was really grateful for the people that helped her.
3: Oh, yes, that is something to be proud of.
1: Well, Maria, here's what you've gotten yourself into this morning, and we're so glad you called. All you have to do is get through three levels, and level one is
3: okay.
1: The easiest, by the way,
2: absolutely.
1: For the triple play. Level two is a little more challenging. The final level three, you're going to have to use your whole brain, as my friend Heather says.
3: Okay.
1: You let us know when you're ready.
3: I'm ready as I ever will be.
1: Okay. Well, if you need another second or two, we can wait. But
2: you get a couple more caffeine sips in you.
1: All right. So, Maria, here we go. Level one.
2: What do bees make?
3: Honey.
2: Yes!
1: Honey is right. There you go. Good start. Level two, Maria.
2: How many days are there in a leap year?
3: Is it 366?
1: Yes,
2: yes,
1: you got it. All right, Maria, final level three.
2: What is the only letter in the alphabet that does not appear in the name of any U.S. state or territory?
1: So all 50 United States and U.S. territories, there's one letter in the alphabet that is not included in any of the 50 states. What's that letter?
3: J.
2: It's Q.
1: The letter is Q.
3: Okay. And you know what? I was going to say that, but I don't know why I didn't.
1: Well, listen, Maria, no one walks away empty-handed here on Eric and Heather's Triple Play. Your choice this morning. Would you like a high five, a fist bump, or a group hug for your efforts?
3: I would like a group hug. I love it.
2: All right, kiddo. Bring it in.
1: Here we go.
2: Ready? Big squeeze. Oh, good job.
1: Thank you, Maria.
3: Thank you. That was fantastic. Thank you for making my day.
1: No, you made the day, Maria.
2: Absolutely. It was so much fun to play today.
1: All right. Next time it could be you on Eric and Heather's Triple Play. I always feel like I say it not enough or too much. I don't know. That'll happen on the next day that starts with a T.
2: Yay. And so if you want to get into play, you know, send us a text and let us know, hey, I'm in for Triple Play, 877-859-9737. That's 877-859-9737.

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0: If you were going to choose weather for the first day of fall, this would kind of be it, right?
1: Yeah, exactly. Rainy, it's almost perfect.
0: A little bit cooler, knocking down some leaves and
1: right?
0: stuff.
1: Oh, hey, we're Eric and Heather. Thanks for listening to WPER this morning.
0: It does kind of put you in the mood for what's to come in the next few weeks.
1: Yes.
0: When the leaves do change, you can drive yourself around. I saw Virginia Scenic Railroad, Railway.
1: Oh.
0: You know, you get on a train.
1: Yes.
0: Talk about like a throwback to a different era.
1: For real.
0: How cool would that be?
1: That would be so neat. Like, that's the kind of thing I'm like, oh, I would love to do that. And mm-hmm. I always think about it like the weekend it would be perfect to do it. And it's been sold out since like June,
0: yeah,
1: you know?
0: Yeah. Yeah. That's something you got to plan ahead on for sure.
2: The liar's whispering again. And lately it's been sounding like the truth.

Your story matters. Your song matters. This is Where They Meet. You're encouraging WPER.

0: Welcoming in fall later today. This morning it's happening right now and you're encouraging WPER. We're celebrating all things fall, especially on a Tuesday.
1: Yes, on a Tuesday where Eric can hit that. We love sharing the day with you. And a Tuesday is really about your choice on this day.
0: It matters. Mm-hmm. Want to know what you think. So you have to choose one or the other.
1: Yeah.
0: When it comes to picking something like pumpkins or apples.
1: Yeah.
0: Both fun fall things to do.
1: Absolutely.
0: But this year, you only get to do one. Which would it be? Apple picking or pumpkin picking?
1: And you can text or call your Tuesday to 877-859-9737. 877-859-9737. And Debbie said pumpkin, hand down, pumpkin picking, because I love watching the little ones on the hayride.
0: That is fun. Yeah.
1: See, that's a lot of fun. It's a whole experience.
0: Yeah, yeah.
1: But Gordon.
0: What's his story?
1: Apples. I would be out of my gourd to pick pumpkins. I squashed the thought because I find apples appealing and they get to the core of my eating habits.
0: Gordon is the best.
1: Yes, but I want to know, is it spelled G-O-U-R-D?
0: Probably on today. Yes, during the fall, it is exactly spelled that way. All right, what about you on this Tuesday with your encouraging WPER?
2: Sometimes I fall to my knees and pray.

Isaiah 55:6. Seek the Lord while he may be found. Call on him while he is near. Your encouraging WPER.

0: It's usually the big holidays when it's top of mind.
1: Yeah.
0: But every single day of the year means something to someone who is food insecure.
1: Absolutely.
0: Eric and Heather with you at Your Encouraging WPER. I don't know if you saw the stat that right now in Virginia alone, about 42% of households have faced food insecurity in the past year. This means higher prices.
1: Absolutely.
0: Maybe a job loss, whatever the circumstances are, it's been tough.
1: It has been. And, you know, the amazing thing is we have, oh my goodness, we have a huge resource in all of the food banks.
0: Yeah.
1: And then all of the food pantries, which are just subsidiaries of larger food banks, literally across the state.
0: Which is awesome. If you can help, and maybe your church has already done something this year, which is incredible. There are other ways through some workplaces.
1: Yeah.
0: Set up opportunities for you to help provide. And you could even do that on your own.
1: Oh, absolutely. And look, all of these organizations are working

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1: People need hope. People do need encouragement, and they need positivity. 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

0: how they get away with calling them fat bears, I don't know.
1: Well, I mean,
0: it's not good to call anything fat. You know what I'm saying?
1: But these bears are.
0: I know they're fat.
1: These bears are fat. There's really no way around it. Hey, we're Eric and Heather. Thanks for letting WPER share part of the day with you.
0: Yeah, if you don't know what we're talking about, every year they do this fat bear contest.
1: Well, the National Park Service has a ton of bears they keep an eye on, right? In all these national parks. And now is the time when the bears are fattening up for their hibernation season.
0: Sure.
1: And, oh, my word. Some of these bears.
0: They're big boys.
1: Are enormous.
0: There's some big bears.
1: Woo. So
0: it's a lot of salmon they've had over the whatever they eat.
1: It must
0: whatever
1: have
0: kind
1: been
0: of fish.
1: A really good salmon run. Yeah. Because, oh my word, some of these bears. And of course, you can go look for yourself at fatbearweek.org. Mm-hmm.
0: But do they give them names? Vote. I can't remember.
1: Like, well, some of them have names. Like there was one. There's one bear whose name was 747 because he was the size of a jumbo jet.
0: Airplane. Right. Yeah, see?
1: Some are named like they have numbers because these are the numbers on their tags. But yeah. One's called 131 Marshmallow. One's 438 Studious. So yeah. They have different names, but they're all, oh my word. And some of these have been helping their cubs get fat for the winter. Oh my goodness, they're glorious. And why is it when you see a beautiful chunky bear, all you want to do is go rub its belly?
0: Well, you might have your opportunity if it wins Fat Bear. Heather, you could present the award.
1: I, walk you know right what? Up. Just know that my final words were, oh, you go,
0: like to see that.

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0: always encouraging you. Mm-hmm. Trust God. He can turn a situation around, whatever's happening in your life right now. You're looking for the answers. You're praying about it. Mm-hmm. Be encouraged. There's John Reddick. My name's Eric. This is my friend, Heather.
1: And maybe you're praying for God to turn a situation around. And, you know, praising God when your heart hurts is hard.
0: Yeah.
1: You know, and thanking him when this whole situation doesn't make any sense is hard. Trusting him when you can't see what he is doing is so hard. Faith isn't just believing in his blessings. It's believing that he is still good right in the middle of the storm.

Psalm 118. The Lord is my strength and song, and He has become my salvation. Keep singing along with your encouraging WPER.

0: here with you to welcome in the fall season. If you are going to pick some nice weather for fall, this is what you'd say. This is
1: the start of fall right
0: rainy,
1: here.
0: Rainy, kind of gloomy across Virginia today, but yeah.
1: But cooler, so we'll take it.
0: The perfect entrance for fall later today on your encouraging WPER. You're with Eric and Heather. It is a Tuesday.
1: It is a Tuesday, so if you could just pick one this fall, you're going to go out and do the annual fall fun picking.
0: Yeah, the picking.
1: What are you picking?
0: Are you either picking pumpkins or
1: apples?
0: One or the other, because apple picking, you know, it's this time of year.
1: Oh, yeah, and pumpkin picking.
0: Okay,
1: too.
0: So yeah. You can only do one this year.
1: Right.
0: Which would it be? 877-859-9737. You can call right now. You can text either way.
1: Absolutely. And Blake said apple, hands down apple. Huh. Debbie said pumpkin picking because I love watching the little ones on the hayride.
0: Sure.
1: I love that Michael is all picking, but you'd need an umbrella if you're going picking today.
0: Well, yeah.
1: Angela, God bless you. This is my snow buddy. She said apples, because I love a good apple pie with some vanilla ice cream.
0: Yeah.
1: She also likes to have apples as a snack with some peanut butter.
0: Yeah,
1: hands down favorite.
0: Yeah.
1: And she said, it doesn't matter really what, because we're getting closer to snow. Woo! Happy fall, y'all.
0: You had to read that part? We were on such a good run here. Now, great, thanks.
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0: You get all this encouraging music every day on your WPER.
1: It's an honor to hang out with you. Hi, we're Eric and Heather.
0: Got a new one from Joe Barnes and Seth Schleter coming up called Road Less Traveled. Reminds me of the value of the music team members, those who help shape the playlist every day. That is an integral part of what happens here. You're encouraging WPER. You might be a member of the music team.
1: Oh, and if you are, thank you so much, because your input really does drive what is played on WPER. And we say that a lot. This is your encouraging PER. You help shape what is played.
0: Some are on the prayer team. Some give financially because we're 100% listener supported. Mm-hmm. Another integral part of maybe the most important, of what happens here every day at your encouraging WPER. Now, you can be part of any of these teams.
1: Yeah.
0: Maybe you already are. WPER.org. But it makes me think of like the upcoming song here. It's called Road Less Traveled.
1: Oh,
0: this could be a song that speaks to someone in the next chapter of their life when they need it most. So every song means so much. You have a say in that. Again, it all starts at WPER.org. Here's Road Less Traveled, Joe L. Barnes and Seth Schleter on WPER.

Romans 10:9. If you declare with your mouth, Jesus is Lord, and believe in your heart that God raised him from the dead, you will be saved. You're encouraging WPER.

0: He never changes. Thankful for that. That's Sanctus Real. My God is still the same on your encouraging WPER. Hey, my name's Eric. Here's Heather.
1: There's nothing that happened in your past that can stop you from being present now.
0: Okay, wow. And I scrolled
1: through that and came to a complete stop because I don't know if this is how it works in your mind, but I sure can beat myself up.
0: Well, the past happened.
1: Yes. And there's nothing that any of us can do to change it.
0: It may have changed who you are, some of the events, some of the things that happened, all valid, but...
1: But the enemy, like it says in the Bible, comes to kill and destroy. And a lot of that comes through your mind, right?
0: Yeah. Yeah.
1: Reminding you of who you used to be and that one thing that happened and over, and then you start to beat yourself up and then you're not present and you're completely distracted.
0: And God's writing a new story for you with a new beginning.
1: Yes, you are a brand new creation in Christ, even if that meant you just accepted Christ this morning. Today, you are a brand new creation and nothing that happened in your past could ever stop you from being present now because... Jesus.

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1: I've been listening with the LGL station for about the last 5-6 years now. I've just really enjoyed the music. You know, when I'm listening to it, I can feel God's presence. When I'm in a very bad mood or very down about something, it just takes me right out of it.

0: You know, one of the amazing parts of grace is that it covers a lot.
1: Yes.
0: And his grace is sufficient for the day, which means it'll cover everything you have to deal with.
1: Isn't that great news for your morning? We really pray that it is. We're Eric and Heather, and we love hanging out with you.
0: I don't know about you, but some days I wake up, I'm like, I don't have the strength, Lord. I don't have what it takes today.
1: Oh, yeah. I get that, Eric. And I know you do, too.
0: I'm going to need your help, Lord. But God is right there. He is on your side. I love this verse out of 2 Chronicles. The eyes of the Lord range throughout the earth. That means he's looking over all of it, even right now, to strengthen those whose hearts are fully committed to him.
1: Oh, I love that.
0: Commit to God today. He's got you. He sees your faithfulness. He sees you trying.
1: Yeah.
0: And he loves you
1: so much.

0: It's the final family movie night of the summer. Join your encouraging WPER this Saturday at Spotsylvania Courthouse Village. Fun and games before the movie. 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

0: You're creating memories with either one, whether it's apple picking or pumpkin picking. I like saying pumpkin.
1: Because that's the correct pronunciation of the word. It's not pumpkin, it's pumpkin.
0: Hey, I'm Eric. This is my friend Heather. You're encouraging WPER Morning Show. It is a Tuesday.
1: Yes, it is.
0: So during this fall season, as we welcome in fall, keep in mind, you have to choose one or the other.
1: Today, yeah.
0: So you're either going apple picking to create those memories this fall, or pumpkin picking. Pumpkin.
1: Pumpkin patch.
0: Yeah.
1: Pumpkin picking.
0: Yeah, either way. I mean, so you have to pick one or the other. So thanks for jumping in this morning. 877-859-9737.
1: Yep. 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Kelly texted in, I'm definitely going to pick pumpkin picking. And she said, you know, I like to buy pumpkins at a roadside stand or a greenhouse if I can't go pick them.
0: Okay.
1: Because she really likes the funky pumpkins. You know, the different colors, different sizes, different shapes.
0: Okay, yeah.
1: She had one year that even looked like it had a peanut shell, like, on. It was so cool.
0: Heather's kind of people right there. No, I'm the orange.
1: Are you?
0: Know? Yeah, through and through.
1: Oh, no, I like a pumply, dumply pumpkin.
0: As orange as you can get it.
1: Okay. Shelby.
0: You got your people, I got mine.
1: Exactly. We
0: Maybe
1: all have
0: just
1: our
0: one
1: tribe.
0: Other person on the planet, but that's okay. I got my person.
1: I'm thankful that we all have our freaky people,
0: Who
1: right?
0: said what now?
1: Shelby said, no question, apples, because you can do so much with them.
0: True.
1: You know, you can eat them on their own. You can put them in a pie. You can put them on a muffin. You can put them in candy. You can cover them in chocolate. She's like, the options are endless.
0: Yeah.
1: And right now, my mouth is watering because she said she wants her aunt's apple pie. You can have that for breakfast, right? Very balanced meal.
0: 877-859-9737. It's a Tuesday at WPER. Hey.

0: my prayer every day is that each of them would find that personal relationship with God. You know, we listen to WPER in our car. I work at an animal rescue and they play it there. And I'm just hoping that when my kids hear it, it just, as well as other people who have kids and whoever, that it just will help our future generation and their relationship with God.
1: God is creating stories through your encouraging WPER.
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Nahum 1:7. The Lord is good, a refuge in times of trouble. He cares for those who trust in Him. Your encouraging WPER.

0: God's not finished. He's got a perfect plan for your life today.
1: Oh, isn't that great news? We really hope it is. Thanks for listening to WPER this morning. We're Eric and Heather.
0: So the question might be, because it is to me sometimes, okay, I know God's got it and he's not finished with me. What do I do though?
1: Right. What do I do now? What
0: I
1: do
0: got
1: I do
0: decisions
1: now, right?
0: to make. I've got to like know how to handle this situation that's coming up, you know, and it creates a little bit of anxiety. Somebody said, instead of God giving you the specifics, just trust him for the next step.
1: Yes.
0: It's kind of like when you're putting something together, you know, you order something, you got to put it together.
1: And you have to follow the steps in the exact order.
0: Now, you can look ahead to the last two steps and know, oh, well, this will be the finished product. But you still got to go through all those. You can't jump to the end. It doesn't really help to even know that last step.
1: Exactly.
0: God's got you today. Hold on to that.

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Psalm 34:18. The Lord is close to the brokenhearted and saves those who are crushed in spirit. 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

0: face down on the floor. Lord, you can have all the glory. Take the glory, it's yours.
1: Thank you so much for choosing WPER this morning. We're Eric and Heather, and we love sharing part of the morning with you.
2: Along with you on this special day, welcoming in the fall season.
1: Da-da-da-da!
2: And we immediately go on Chili Watch. One of the things that has to happen for it to be officially fall. And I know it arrives later tonight. Yeah, I got that. But Heather makes a big pot of chili for her family and maybe a few other people that she works with.
1: Specifically that guy named Eric.
2: So when that happens, then it feels like, because you know, some of those things
1: just feel like
2: fall. I know it officially begins later, but
1: sure, but
2: you want those things like sitting around a camp doing s'mores.
1: Oh yeah, or eating that first big like apple pie that you picked from the apple. I mean, oh yeah.
2: Raking leaves.
1: Yes. Oh, the smell of the leaves.
2: On official chili watch now. Yeah. Have you made a pot of chili today yet?
1: No. Temperatures are still too high.
2: Do you have plans for later today
1: to make
2: chili?
1: No, I don't, because I am watching right now. I have 3 weather tabs open.
2: Okay.
1: And I'm looking at predictions and forecast and weather models.
2: It has to do with the weather?
1: Models.
2: Is it that the
1: Yeah. It has to do with a specific temperature.
2: Mm.
1: And when the temperature begins with a 5 for a high of the day.
2: Oh, that could be weeks away.
1: You know, maybe not. Depends.
2: Oh, my goodness.
1: Where the wind comes from, because we have a lot of wind coming up from the south. It's blowing that warmer air in.
2: Chili Watch continues. We'll check back in like late November, apparently, at this point. I was really hopeful that it was going to happen like this weekend or something.

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1: I've been listening to you for years. It means a lot to me to have it. It's right there, the right song at the right time.

0: the beginning of the fall season, celebrating with you in a big way this coming weekend, by the way, with WPER's movie night. Listen, this is fun to be able to say, don't forget your lawn chair. It's an outdoor movie kind of a thing. Don't forget a blanket. Maybe you might need a sweater.
1: Oh!
0: Anyway, more on movie night coming up after the next song. Right now, it is a Tuesday. You're encouraging WPER with Eric and Heather. So we welcome in fall by giving you the option of
1: choosing to pick pumpkins or choosing to pick apples.
0: You, your friends, your family, you're going out to pick something. 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I know typically you do both, but this year you only get to choose one. Which is it?
1: So you can text or you can call your choice to 877-859-9737. 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
0: Yeah, right there with him.
1: Love it. Mm-hmm. Now, Teresa's in Luray, and she said, I'm picking apples. I love the crispy crunch. Because the only time I eat pumpkin is at Thanksgiving. It's a store-bought pie. It's a slice, but with a whole tub of Cool Whip. So, can't forget that, right?
0: Yeah, I'd add some flavor. Come on.

0: Sarah Crawford is coming to the State Fair of Virginia. And your encouraging WPER has your tickets. 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

0: A year ago, I was in a car accident, and I remember praying, God, please help me, God, please help me. And even though I had to spend the night in the hospital, I was out of work for several weeks because of a concussion. So thank you for the music that you play and for your encouragement. And I just thank you so very much for all that you do, and especially praise God for everything that He's done.
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0: got the new one from Peter Burton called So Long coming up on your encouraging WPER. But first,
1: it's Eric and Heather's Trip Trip Triple Play.
0: Love the moments to connect with you, especially the fun ones, right, Heather?
2: Oh, absolutely. It's always fun. We can have more fun with you.
0: Heather, who's going to help us turn the triple play this morning?
2: This is Maria. Welcome, Maria.
3: Now, I just got some coffee, and I just heard a little bit of what you were saying about the wall, and I figured I would call, but let's see what I got myself into.
0: Maria, I like your brave spirit. Where are you calling from this morning?
3: Fredericksburg, on my way to work.
0: All right.
2: Oh, God bless you. Well, thank you for letting us ride along with you.
0: What do you do all day, Maria?
3: I work at a community college, help students with their finances.
2: Oh, bless your heart.
0: God bless
2: thank
0: you for
2: you
0: doing
2: because
0: that.
2: My daughter is in community college and had to deal with the finance office, and she did it by herself. I was really proud of her, and I was really grateful for the people that helped her.
3: Oh, yes, that is something to be proud of.
0: Well, Maria, here's what you've gotten yourself into this morning, and we're so glad you called. All you have to do is get through three levels, and level one is
3: okay.
0: The easiest, by the way,
2: absolutely.
0: For the triple play. Level two is a little more challenging. The final level three, you're going to have to use your whole brain, as my friend Heather says.
3: Okay.
0: You let us know when you're ready.
3: I'm ready as I ever will be.
0: Okay. Well, if you need another second or two, we can wait. But
2: you get a couple more caffeine sips in you.
0: All right. So, Maria, here we go. Level one.
2: What do bees make?
3: Honey.
2: Yes!
0: Honey is right. There you go. Good start. Level two, Maria.
2: How many days are there in a leap year?
3: Is it 366?
0: Yes,
2: yes,
0: you got it. All right, Maria, final level three.
2: What is the only letter in the alphabet that does not appear in the name of any U.S. state or territory?
0: So all 50 United States and U.S. territories, there's one letter in the alphabet that is not included in any of the 50 states. What's that letter?
3: J.
2: It's Q.
0: The letter is Q.
3: Okay, and you know what? I was going to say that, but I don't know why I didn't.
0: Well, listen, Maria, no one walks away empty-handed here on Eric and Heather's Trip Triple Play. Your choice this morning, would you like a high five, a fist bump, or a group hug for your efforts?
3: I would like a group hug.
2: I love it. All
0: bring
2: right, kiddo.
0: It
2: bring
0: in.
2: It
0: here
2: in.
0: We go.
2: Ready? Big squeeze. Oh, good job.
0: Thank you, Maria. Yeah.
3: Thank you. That was fantastic. Thank you for making my day.
0: No, you made the day, Maria.
2: Absolutely. It was so much fun to play today.
0: All right, next time it could be you. Ooh. On Eric and Heather's Trip Triple Play. I always feel like I say it not enough or too much. I don't know. That'll happen on the next day that starts with a T.
2: Yay! And so if you want to get into play, you know, send us a text and let us know, hey, I'm in for Trip Trip Triple Play, 877-859-9737. That's 877-859-9737.

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1: It helps me with my mood and my attitude, encouraging me. 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And then everything is fine. I'm all better after that.

Psalm 96 says, "Oh, sing to the Lord a new song. Sing to the Lord, all the earth." 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

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Sometimes in big, life-changing ways. Sometimes in quiet moments we almost miss. Your story shows God's faithfulness and lifts up a song that will never get old.

0: Ready to welcome in fall in a big way,
1: yes.
0: Getting together with you this coming weekend.
1: So excited for the WPER movie night. It's going to be so much fun. And we can't say the name of the movie, but good grief, are you going to love it.
0: WPER.org if you want to see for yourself what the movie is.
1: Oh, yeah.
0: Yeah, we're just not allowed to say what the movie
1: is. Yeah, it's just going to be a fun night. There's going to be lots of different organizations there handing out fun, having games for the whole family to do. And the nice part is, since the sun goes down a little earlier, the movie starts a little earlier in the evening, but bring a blanket, bring some friends, your family, and just hang out with us and let us just send fall a warm greeting.
0: There you go. All right. So that's happening this coming weekend. WPER.org. If there's anything you'd want to know about the event.
1: And we hope to see you Saturday.

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1: I must say, your station, when I'm out and about, I try to tell everyone about this radio station that's so special. Makes your day, you know?

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heart from hardening like stone. 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

0: Now, it's not precise, but you know when someone's pregnant, they give you a due date. The date
1: yes.
0: baby's supposed to be born. Can come early, can come late, come at the exact right time.
1: I don't know how many times that's actually happened. Hey, we're Eric and Heather. Thanks for choosing WPER this morning.
0: Did you see the story about the woman who, she and her husband, on the way to the hospital after she started having contractions, they actually had to pull into a KFC parking lot where she ended up giving birth. That's probably never, what you
1: never the
0: hope.
1: Ideal
0: but
1: I'm
0: when
1: sure.
0: baby's ready
1: yep, you're not stopping that one. But it's funny that this baby arrived in the KFC parking lot, because they ended up taking pictures of this baby in a KFC bucket.
0: Yeah,
1: a clean one.
0: Well, yeah. Anyway, Nick, baby's name is Cody. But they went ahead and went with the whole theme.
1: I
0: there
1: hope so.
0: Being born at KFC, Colonel Cody is the nickname for the baby in honor of Colonel Sanders. What a great idea. It makes me think, like, if your baby was born somewhere and you kind of had to go with a nickname or a name where they were born.
1: Ooh. My other thing, though, is I hope they gave that family free chicken for a while, especially during the newborn
0: phase.
1: Something,
0: gravy, potato, a couple of biscuits, something.

0: It's the final family movie night of the summer. Join your encouraging WPER this Saturday at Spotsylvania Courthouse Village. Fun and games before the movie. Can't say the name of the movie, but if you snoop right now at WPER.org, you can see what the movie is and see some of the cool stuff you could win that night. 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

Zephaniah 3:17. The Lord your God is with you, the mighty warrior who saves. He will take great delight in you. In his love, he will no longer rebuke you, but will rejoice over you with singing. Your encouraging WPER.

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0: are listening to Your Encouraging WPER. That's Big Daddy Weave. I'm Eric. This is my friend Heather. Hey. It is a Tuesday.
1: Yep. So you get to choose today. If you could only do one fall fun activity, would it be, of course, we're talking about picking things.
0: Yeah,
1: would it
0: be picking here, because that's one of the best parts of fall.
1: Oh,
0: you're headed
1: yes.
0: out to an orchard or a patch.
1: Yes. So which do you choose? Do you pick the apples or do you pick the pumpkins?
0: It's got to be one or the other. You probably love to do them both. Maybe you've never done either. Whatever the case may be, you choose. Apple picking this time of year or only pumpkin picking.
1: Yep. So you can call or you can text with what you choose. 877-859-9737.
0: Yeah, call, text 877-859-9737.
1: Well, Sarah is kind of a little disappointed.
0: About what?
1: Because she said, how do I choose both?
0: That's
1: I
0: a hard decision. It's equally. Tuesday. You got to do it, Sarah. What's your choice?
1: I can make homemade applesauce, apple pie, fried apples, or pumpkin pie. And she said, you know what? The problem is God created me a fall girl. My birthday is in October. I love this season.
0: Didn't mean to put you in such a situation.

0: Psalm 30 verse 11 tells us, "You have turned for me my mourning into dancing. You have loosed my sackcloth and clothed me with gladness."
1: A moment with WPER chaplain Barnabas Piper.
0: Today, some of you are bearing the weight of mortality right now. You have lost a loved one or are facing the loss of one. You have received a dire diagnosis. Death is your prevailing reality. Grief and fear are your constant companions. You are carrying this crushing weight daily. Friend, Jesus can turn your mourning into dancing too. This promise is not limited to temporal problems. It is eternal and immortal and miraculous. Jesus himself said that he will wipe away every tear from their eyes, and death shall be no more. Neither shall there be mourning, nor crying, nor pain any more, for the former things have passed away. And he said, "I am the resurrection and the life. Whoever believes in me, though he die, yet shall he live." Jesus went through death to conquer death and redeem the mortal. He will right all wrongs and redeem all sorrows, past, present, and future. He promised as much, and he guaranteed it with his very life. We believe that joy comes with the morning, and we know that the Sun of Righteousness will rise. So we live and hope and cling to him.
1: Author, speaker Barnabas Piper is a pastor at Emmanuel Nashville. For his books and resources, visit WPER.org.
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Psalm 66 says, "Come and hear, and I will declare what he has done for my soul." Sharing stories of God's faithfulness every day on Your Encouraging WPER.

0: nice way to start the day, huh? That's Chris Tomlin on your encouraging WPER. Hey, we're Eric and Heather.
1: Teresa's in just a moment. Don't forget, tomorrow, it's a Wow God Wednesday. Woo-hoo. You're just talking about the moments where God showed up in your life. Pick one of those moments and share it. It will encourage someone.
0: Oh, goodness, yes, it will. So get ready for that. You can text or call whenever you've got that ready. And thank you for allowing us to share part of the day with you.
1: Oh, yeah, that's big time. Also, tomorrow, it's See You at the Pole.
0: Oh,
1: so
0: yes.
1: If you see some sites, some stuff that's going on around the school, and you want to share some of that, make sure you call in as early as possible.
0: Let us know.
1: And also tomorrow.
0: But wait, there's more.
1: There's always more. Keep a straight face time tomorrow.
0: Oh, yes.
1: So a few rounds of that coming up on your encouraging WPER. Again, Teresa, right after Torn.

0: Is God moving through the music? Just take a listen.
1: I'm blessed every day, and you keep me going. When I'm having a bad day, you're there. When I'm having a good day, you're there. Thank you all for being there.

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John 13:34. A new command I give you, love one another. As I have loved you, so you must love one another. Your encouraging WPER.

That's Toby Mac. Lord, it feels good on your encouraging WPER. Hey, I'm Teresa. Well, I hope you're enjoying the first day of fall. I know officially it doesn't come in until tonight, but y'all, it's cool. It's rainy. It's September 22nd. It's fall. So I hope you enjoy this beautiful day. I've got great music on the way for you. Emerson Day right after this from Kane.

Whatever you may be facing today, God can turn it around tomorrow. He is writing your story each and every day. Your encouraging WPER.

Lord, I'm just going to believe that you're going to let this tank of gas last longer than it normally does. I'm going to get better gas mileage on this particular tank of gas so that it evens out. And I started thinking, why don't I think like that most of the time? Why don't I think more positively rather than kind of jump in with all the fear? Yeah, it's shocking. And it's a challenge. But could we believe that God could make it up in other ways? I don't know. You want to join me in just believing our cars will get better gas mileage supernaturally? I'm going to believe for it. Here's Andrew Ripp on your encouraging WPER.

0: It's the final family movie night of the summer. Join your encouraging WPER this Saturday at Spotsylvania Courthouse Village. Fun and games before the movie. 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

That is Crowder in the house on your encouraging WPER. Hey there, I'm Teresa. Well, so glad you're listening today. I appreciate that you've tuned in. And because of that, I really do believe that God has something just for you as you're listening, because we hear it time and time again, right song, right moment, right thing for you to be seen by him, to know that he is aware of your situation, that he's already working, already bringing the answer. So keep listening. I got Mercy Me on the way, also CC Winans, but right now, Cochran and Company on your encouraging WPER.

0: who was born with a heart condition and required heart surgery. And at that time, I was just kind of struggling, and I had turned WPER on, and it just soothed a lot of things going on in my mind. It seemed like the right song would play at the right time, and it was really good for my heart.
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That is CC Wyman's Believe For It on your encouraging WPER. I'm Teresa. You know, I'm challenged sometimes about, am I really believing God's promise about something when I'm praying? Or when I'm praying, has it really turned into maybe, oh, I'm hoping or I'm wishing? And there's such a difference. And you might have it perfectly right, but I'm not getting it right all the time, and I want to get it right more often, to actually believe for it. So confidently believe that when we pray, God has heard us, and when we pray according to His will, it will be done. That's scripture. That's what He says. So I'm going to be working even more to believe God, every word He says, because I do believe it. Sometimes I just slip into this wishing thing. No. Gonna believe it. Here's Brandon Lake.

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Your song matters. This is Where They Meet. Your encouraging WPER.

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Isaiah 55:6. Seek the Lord while he may be found. Call on him while he is near. Your encouraging WPER.

Well, that is Tasha Layton. Meet me in the valley on your encouraging WPER. I am Teresa. Well, listen, the rain today, the rain tomorrow, the rain perhaps Thursday, right? Can I tell you when it's not going to rain? It's not going to rain on Saturday when we have our movie night. Praise the Lord. So see, it's going to be a beautiful fall night, and we hope you'll come out and be a part of it. It's a great movie that'll be fun for the whole family. Just you being there could be more of a, I don't know, a blessing than you think. Not just for you. I hope it's a blessing for you. But the community seeing this crowd gathering and wondering what it's about and people walking over like, what's going on here? Finding out about the radio station, maybe listening to the station, finding out about God, the hope, the forgiveness, the love that He has for them because you came out to a movie night. I'm serious. Think about coming out and having a great night for yourselves, showing kindness and just showing the love of God in a simple way. You can find out details at WPER.org.

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0: And it's literally a prayer that I have today, not just for myself, but for you. You're listening at just this right time, so I want this prayer to be for you as well. May our God of hope fill you with all joy and peace as you trust in him, so that you would overflow with hope by the power of the Holy Spirit. Hope is so powerful. I do pray today that you would overflow with hope by God's Holy Spirit, that you would know that that true hope is coming from him.
1: I've never seen a morning the sun forgot to rise, in every single detail, you're faithful every time.

0: It's the final family movie night of the summer. Join your encouraging WPER this Saturday at Spotsylvania Courthouse Village. Fun and games before the movie. Can't say the name of the movie, but if you snoop right now at WPER.org, you can see what the movie is and see some of the cool stuff you could win that night. 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

Psalm 118. The Lord is my strength and song, and He has become my salvation. 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

you're encouraging WPER. Hey there, I'm Teresa. Hey, thanks for tuning in today. I did get an update about my grandson in the aquarium, and they said actually it was a fun time. He really loved it, but they said he was probably a little too young to truly grasp it all, but he was in awe. I got a picture sent to me of him in the stroller just looking at how vast this water was, so much bigger than him, and fish floating by. I still wish I could have been there to see that face. But, you know, I'm sure they're going to take him back when he's a little older and understands more. But I think they had fun as a family. So I'm glad Grandma wasn't there. But at the same time, his Grandma wishes she was there. But I'm happy they had a good time. And I'm happy.

0: My oldest son went to heaven about 20 years ago in a car accident. And my friend had always tried to get me to put your radio music on. One day I was out working in the garage. The radio station just came on. I've been listening to you guys ever since. You changed my life.
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0: Romans 10:9. If you declare with your mouth, Jesus is Lord, and believe in your heart that God raised him from the dead, you will be saved. You're encouraging WPER.
1: You made the rain, so when it falls on me,

Well, that's Toby Mack, the goodness on your encouraging WPER. Hey there, I'm Teresa. Well, Katie Nicole has a new song out, and I am happy to be able to get ready to play it for you. It's called I Found Jesus. And I'll tell you, she is very versatile as a singer. She's excellent with being able to just tell the story and really pull you into it. And I think this is one of those that resonate with us. She says, every time I thought my world had reached an end, God picked me up and we started all over again. Second chances turned into hundreds because he never gave up on me. I thought that I would never be worth the fight, but he showed up and loved me time after time. I thought that I didn't want to be alive, but I found my reason to breathe when I found Jesus. She shares that kind of pain that she went through, and I know some of you will connect with that. But everything changes, honestly, when you find Jesus and the love that he's got for you so deeply.

This is my story. This is my song, praising my Savior all the day long. You're encouraging WPER.

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Psalm 1:7. The Lord is good, a refuge in times of trouble. He cares for those who trust in Him. Your encouraging WPER.

That is my anthem right now. I love that one from Chandler Moore. God, I'm just grateful for you. God has shown up for me so many times, so many times. How about you? I can write a list of times where I didn't think I'd make it, or things that were really huge, like losing my husband in 2006. I did not think I could get through that. If you've lost someone that close to you, you don't know how you can get through the next minute. Somebody says one day at a time, you're thinking, how do you do that? I can't get through the next moment. And then gradually you see God brought you through, and all you can be on the other side of that is grateful that he gave you the strength and your right mind on the other side of it. Oh, I thank God for being there through the best times and through the worst. Here's Matt Maher on your encouraging WPER.

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1: Sometimes, you know, I'm not really feeling it, right? 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I want to give up on all this. I just don't know about any of this. In those moments, think about Jonah. Okay, the story of Jonah in the Bible. Jonah tried to outrun what God has asked him to do. He tried to escape. He tried to hide. 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God was patient with Jonah. He was still calling to do what he had asked Jonah to do. God never gives up on you, even when you feel like giving up on yourself.
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That's Dead Man Walkin' from Jeremy Camp on your encouraging WPER. Hey, I'm Teresa. Well, Hope Darst is on the way with a prayer wrapped up in a beautiful song. Really, it can be a prayer for you in the right here in the middle of the afternoon in the mighty name of Jesus. You can pray for your family, all kinds of things. And it really helps. I find it helps. So if you want to hang out and listen for that one, it's a perfect time to do that. Right after this from Mercy Me, this is Make It Well. And you're encouraging WPER.

0: 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It just helped me through that time, and it inspired me to get closer to God and read the Bible more and just listen to you guys every day.
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4: 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An employer requested that a new employee take Crown's Career Direct assessment before starting work. Here's what that employee learned. It was a season of career transition for me. I wanted to gain clarity on how I work best, what motivates me, and the type of environment where I could flourish. After many years in finance, accounting, and auditing, I know that technical ability is important. I also realize that personality fit, communication style, and the right work environment contribute to long-term success and job satisfaction. The aha moment was seeing how accurately the feedback reflected parts of my personality and working style. It helped me understand why I value structure, responsibility, accuracy, and meaningful contribution in my work. 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Since my discussion with the consultant, I've been reading the printed file that was given to me. I believe the information will help me enter my new role with better self-awareness and a clearer understanding of how I can contribute to the team. I encourage everyone considering Career Direct to approach it with an open mind. It's not only about choosing a career, but also about understanding yourself better, your strengths, motivations, personality, and the type of environment where you're most likely to thrive. And if you're looking for a job that fits your calling, the Career Direct assessment has helped thousands of professionals and recent graduates discover work that they love. 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

Psalm 34:18. The Lord is close to the brokenhearted and saves those who are crushed in spirit. Your encouraging WPER.

I never want us to forget that that is the truth. Katie Nicole, my God can. Whatever the situation is, I don't know about you, but there have been some things that I've had to face that I'm like, oh God, it seems too much. But then I realize there's nothing too difficult for him. My God can. Do you need that reminder today? Do you need that hope today? If you're wondering, oh God, can you fix it? That is the answer right there. My God can. And he does it with such amazing grace. Just be encouraged today, friend. Hold on. Don't stop praying. Know that you are praying to the God who most certainly can.

Psalm 96 says, "Oh, sing to the Lord a new song. Sing to the Lord, all the earth." Your encouraging WPER.

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Hebrews 4:16. Let us then approach God's throne of grace with confidence, so that we may receive mercy and find grace to help us in our time of need. Your encouraging WPER. Oh.

At Your Encouraging WPER, we believe God is at work every day. Sometimes in big, life-changing ways. Sometimes in quiet moments we almost miss. Your story shows God's faithfulness and lifts up a song that will never get old.

That is CC One and Worthy of It All on your encouraging WPER. Yes, I'm keeping tally. This is the second day with no sun, no sunshine. The sun is still there. Of course, we know that. But second day with no sunshine. And it looks like the next couple of days are going to be a lot of rain. But you know what? I get updates from my dad and different ones saying we really need the rain. And, you know, sometimes in my everyday life, I can be oblivious to that. But we do need the rain. So it's a blessing. So even with the liquid sunshine, that's what I'm going to call it, coming down. I hope that we can encourage you with the music that's right here. So thank you for tuning in. I've got Crowder on the way with Somebody Prayed. Also, brand new artist Joe L. Barnes and Seth Schlater called The Road Less Traveled. That's coming up in less than 10 minutes for you. Right now, Jordan St. Cyr with Fires on your encouraging WPER.

0: Movie night of the summer. Join your encouraging WPER this Saturday at Spotsylvania Courthouse Village. Fun and games before the movie. Can't say the name of the movie, but if you snoop right now at WPER.org, you can see what the movie is and see some of the cool stuff you could win that night. 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
1: I wake up in the morning and put WPER on, and it really means a lot. I love the radio station. I play it in my car. It means a lot just hearing the stories and the testimony. So thank you so much for what you guys do.

I bet I'm not the only one who's prayed that four-word prayer. I just need you. God, I just need you. Five-word, right? That's Toby back. I'm Teresa. Thank you for tuning in today to your encouraging WPER. Yes, it is the first day of fall. I'm filling in for Dwayne, who would tell you, and so I'm going to end his absence, tell you, officially, it turns fall at 8.05 p.m. tonight, when it is the fall equinox. And I appreciate him being so detailed about those things. I wouldn't know some of this stuff if it weren't for Dwayne. So I'm happy that he gets to spend some time, extra time, with his family this week. And I've still got great music on the way for you as you're celebrating this almost first day of fall. It's Matthew West on the way. But right now, We the Kingdom with Rescue Me on your encouraging WPER.

0: 5 kids, and of course, my prayer every day is that each of them would find that personal relationship with God. You know, we listen to WPER in our car. I work at a animal rescue, and they play it there, and I'm just hoping that when my kids hear it, it just, as well as other people who have kids and whoever, that it just will help our future generation and their relationship with God.
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2: Lost everything. My toys, my bed, even my toothbrush. 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And they need your help. 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

fire, and they walked out the next day. And Daniel met a lion because he chose to pray. But you shut the mouth of that lion, and he walked out the next day.

Zephaniah 3:17. The Lord your God is with you, the mighty warrior who saves. He will take great delight in you. In his love, he will no longer rebuke you, but will rejoice over you with singing. Your encouraging WPER.

That is Chris Tomlin, How Good It Is, on your encouraging WPER. Hey, I'm Teresa. Well, I just want to remind you, we've got our upcoming movie night coming on Saturday evening. And this is going to be happening at the Spotsy Courthouse Village. Easy to get to, and we've had a few movie nights there through the years. It's really a great opportunity to bring your lawn chairs, your blankets, and have fun. I personally love that it's the first weekend in fall and that it's not blazing hot and that you can even bring the hoodie. It's probably going to be nice for that as we get later in the evening when the sun goes down and the movie begins. It's going to be a fun movie. And I really do love that it's an area where there's a lot of housing that's gone up recently. There are a lot of restaurants. But if you come out, there's also the first 50 slices of pizza are free. Being given out by Papa John's. And then we've got all kinds of things that you can take advantage of, food trucks, but then in the restaurants in the area too. But because of that, there's a lot of people in the region. And I do believe that the crowd that we draw, meaning you guys, if you show up to the movie night to have fun with your family, people are going to come over and say, what's going on? Hey, what's happening here? And the questions get asked. And if all of us out there are just kind, loving, gracious, and they hear about the radio station, they tune in, they hear about Jesus, this could be really a wonderful outreach while just enjoying time with your family. It's absolutely free, and there'll even be free popcorn to enjoy the movie as well. And so we thank our generous sponsors who have helped make all of this free for the community. So we hope that you'll come out and enjoy it. You can find all the details at WPER.org. Right now, John Reddick, holding on your encouraging WPER.

Psalm 66 says, "Come and hear, and I will declare what he has done for my soul." 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

0: how is God moving through the music? Just take a listen.
1: I think it's inspirational. It keeps your thoughts where they need to be. 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

0: Thank God. That is Leanna Crawford on your encouraging WPER. Hey, I'm Teresa. Well, I am happy to be filling in for Dwayne. He's on vacation, spending some extra time with family. And, you know, sometimes there's a lot to do, even when you have aging parents, as Dwayne does, as many of us are in that category. Although, I will say, my mom's birthday is 1 month from today. And I don't guess I'll say her age on the air, but she's not that old. She's really not. But as she's aging, I know she gets frustrated with certain things. She's like, I just can't do what I did anymore. And I tell her the same thing I tell my dad. My dad just turned 82. You would never know this about the man. If you know him, you know it. It just doesn't look like it, doesn't act like it. But here's the thing. They get upset when they can't do as much as they used to be able to do. And my comment to them is, yeah, you're older, but you still do more than most people can in general. Like, before you were like superhuman. How were you getting it done anyway? And but they're a couple of the hardest workers. But I know for many of us, we have parents that are aging. And for some people, that means a little more complication than others. But, you know, I just appreciate you praying for Dwayne in this season while he's spending some time with family. And I know he's been kind of open about that. It's a little bit difficult when he lives so far away. Thank God I live very near my family. But for those of you who live a distance from your parents, you understand it can be a challenge. So we're in this all together, friend. Hanging in there together, praying together. Right now, this is Crowder. God really loves us. On your encouraging WPER.
1: I've got a friend.

John 13:34. A new command I give you. Love one another. As I have loved you, so you must love one another. You're encouraging WPER.

Thanks for listening to Your Encouraging WPER. Hey there, I'm Teresa. You know, I was thinking about this the other day, how very different all kinds of things are now than they were when we were growing up. I still remember the phone number that I had as a kid, and yet I still don't know my own son's phone number because I'm just hitting the button on the phone. How can I remember that phone number from all those years ago when I was a kid and cannot remember my son's number? Like, all I have to do is look up his name, Jacob. Hit the button. There it is. I had to write it down on a form the other day, and I was like, I do not know. If you'd have told me you gave me $1 million to tell you that phone number, I realized I did not know it. I was like, I got to memorize this. You know, if I ever lose my phone, I'm going to be in trouble. But the things that we didn't even think about back in the day, that we could contact one another without the phone being attached to the wall, that not only that, but we could FaceTime, like the Jetsons. I mean, that seemed like such a future thing. And yet we're living so much of the things we never thought existed. Things continue changing and we adapt. But I'll tell you, sometimes I miss the simplicity of what it was like.

0: It's the final family movie night of the summer. Join your encouraging WPER this Saturday at Spotsylvania Courthouse Village. Fun and games before the movie. Can't say the name of the movie, but if you snoop right now at WPER.org, you can see what the movie is and see some of the cool stuff you could win that night. Passes to the State Fair of Virginia for King and Country concert tickets or entry to the Hope of Heaven Women's Conference. 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

Thanks so much for listening to Your Encouraging WPER. I'm Teresa. Well, I am so proud of a cousin of mine. She's a cousin friend. And the reason I say that is because I grew up most of my life thinking that she was my cousin because we called her parents aunt and uncle. And come to find out, they were just really good friends of my mom and dad. And apparently, everybody called this couple aunt and uncle. And so, but still in my brain, because I knew this most of my childhood, I still think of her as my actual cousin. But I'm just really proud of her. She walked through a deep journey of trying to find her biological father. She knew nothing about him. And God, supernaturally, she was just asking him in prayer. She'd been praying for so long. Can you just give me a name? And she heard God say his name is Gus. And it was years, even after that, after so much searching, but she finally found her father. And it was a miracle. And can I tell you, he was in Richmond. And what a blessing. I'm telling you, she was just able to put a book out today. But I'm telling you, when you see things happen for people, you see these victories that happen. You see long answered prayers. You've been praying for a long time and it doesn't seem like it's going to happen. And then there's the suddenly that happens. People don't realize how long those suddenlies took. So I want to encourage you with this today. It's a special day for us. We're celebrating her and getting her story out about this. But if you've been praying for something for a long time, don't give up. God could have a suddenly waiting for you that felt like maybe was never going to happen. But in the right time, God will answer.

0: A year ago, I was in a car accident, but I remember praying, God, please help me, God, please help me. And even though I had to spend the night in the hospital, I was out of work for several weeks because of a concussion. So thank you for the music that you play and for your encouragement. And I just thank you so very much for all that you do, and especially praise God for everything that He's done.
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1: It means a lot to our whole family. We all listen to it. Every one of us has been encouraged by you guys, and it's just a blessing to know that each morning we can listen to you guys as we're driving to work for school.

That is Chris Tomlin, Amazing Grace on your encouraging WPER. Hey there, I'm Teresa. You know, I remember when we had this next artist, Francesca Battistelli. We had her when the whole, I don't know, Spotsylvania Massaponics exit, when they were just building South Point, all the businesses there weren't there. And they were being built, and we had Francesca Battistelli come for a block party. And we had about 5,000 people show up for this block party because there were a few businesses that had already been built. They were putting some stuff out there to be known, and she sang her heart out. It was beautiful. She was not married then. It was one of her first appearances. And now, Francesca Battistelli, now married, now mother of seven, brings us this next new song. And I'm telling you, these lyrics are right on point. All these years later, she's still got it. And I'll tell you, doing even better than before. This is her song, He Will, on your encouraging WPER.

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1: 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Your encouraging WPER.

0: I love that that is one of the last songs Dwayne put in before he left for vacation. He's like, I got to get it in there. I'm saying so long for a week, but that song I got to get in. It's the latest from Peter Burton, So Long, on your encouraging WPER. Well, Zach Williams is on the way. Also, Jeremy Camp with Revival. All after this from Casting Crowns. This is Scars in Heaven on your encouraging WPER.
1: If I had only known the last time would be the last time, I would have put off all the things I had to do.

Your story matters. Your song matters. This is Where They Meet. Your encouraging WPER.

That's Jeremy Camp, Revival on your encouraging WPER. Hey, I'm Teresa. You know, I was looking through some Bible verses today, and one that came up for me that it's one of my favorites, but I don't know. Today I read it a little bit differently, and I thought I might share it with you today in case it has a special meaning for you. It's out of Psalm 46:10, and it says this: "Be still and know that I am God." Just that part is so good, because sometimes we're so busy trying to fix it, so busy trying to figure out the solution, busy this, busy that. And God's like, hey, be still. Just know that I am God. And so many of the things we're concerned about, he's God. If we just pause, just trust him, just be still long enough for him maybe to whisper a word to us, or for us to see how he's already working it out, where we didn't have to stress about it. But the rest of that verse says, I will be exalted among the nations. I will be exalted in the earth, no matter what it looks like. Even if it looks like the whole world's falling apart. This word is for you today, for peace. Be still. Know that I am God, and I will be exalted among the nations. I will be exalted in the earth. Thank God for that. Right now for you, Seth Schlieder.

0: It's the final family movie night of the summer. Join your encouraging WPER this Saturday at Spotsylvania Courthouse Village. Fun and games before the movie. 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

0: Was God moving through the music? Just take a listen.
1: Praise God for y'all. If it wasn't for y'all, my days wouldn't be happy. The way that God lets you inspire my heart at the very time I need to hear, all the songs that you guys play are just so beautiful. I'm telling you, y'all are all so precious. 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
1: I'll tell you the truth. That's a sign I could wear every day, and it would be true. I'm unfinished. Like, what is the construction sign? You know, construction in progress, construction ahead. Any of those things would work for me. But I get joy in that, actually, because maybe you can understand what this, if I thought that this was the finished work, that this was the best I would be in my life, I would be very disappointed because I know how much farther I have to go. I know how much more God could work in me and maybe through me, but that we're unfinished and we won't be finished until we reach heaven. And to not expect ourselves to be perfect, we're still a work in progress. That's the good news. You know, if you're traveling down a road and it's filled with bumps and potholes, it's good news to see that it's under construction. If you just thought that was how that road's going to be the rest of your life, that would be disheartening. But the fact that the construction is there, sure, the backup from the construction is often frustrating. Sure, having to go down to one lane is often frustrating, right? But the fact is, they're finishing the work on that road. They're making it better. And so many times we're frustrated with how long certain things take in our life. But if you recognize, oh, our great good God, the master perfecter, is working in us, perfecting things. Again, we won't be perfect until heaven. If you think you're perfect now, you still have a ways to go. Just let me say that. Because none of us are until heaven.

0: little boy who was born with heart condition and required heart surgery. And at that time, I was just kind of struggling. I had turned WPER on, and it just soothed a lot of things going on in my mind. It seemed like the right song would play at the right time, and it was really good for my heart.
1: God is creating stories through your encouraging WPER.
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Isaiah 55:6. Seek the Lord while he may be found. Call on him while he is near. Your encouraging WPER.

0: Robber.
1: Grave Robber, that's Crowder on your encouraging WPER. Hey there, I'm Teresa. Well, I've got music on the way from Mr. Peter Burton. Where Would I Be? All after this from For King and Country, their latest. What If I Told You? On your encouraging WPER.

0: 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What if I told you that I believe it?
1: Psalm 118. The Lord is my strength and song, and He has become my salvation. Keep singing along with your encouraging WPER.

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Romans 10:9. If you declare with your mouth, Jesus is Lord, and believe in your heart that God raised him from the dead, you will be saved. You're encouraging WPER.

That is Tarn Wells, Breathe On It on Your Encouraging WPER. Hey, I'm Teresa. You know, I love sharing these stories with you that just show how only God could have had people in the right place at the right time to honestly save lives. And this was really a shocking, I don't mean a pun on this at all. It was a shocking story because there was a couple. Their names were Aaron and Claire, and they've been married for 17 years. And they were taking their usual Wednesday evening walk, and they were holding hands, and lightning struck the both of them. Now, when have you ever heard that? I mean, that is absolutely bizarre. He was conscious but badly injured, and she was face down, unconscious, turning blue. But get this. There were a group of runners nearby, and when they heard it, saw what happened, they rushed over. There were four of them. They were calling 911. They immediately began CPR on Claire, and she began breathing again, even before the rescue workers got there. But now Aaron and Claire are both expected to make full recoveries. Absolutely wonderful. And they were recently able to reunite with the strangers that helped them. And she said, Claire said, I want you to know that because of you, I get another chance to be his wife and to be the mom to my three kids. And I'm never going to take that for granted. And they are strong in their faith. And they said they could not believe how God had people on the trail at that moment, because they often don't see anyone. But enough people to rush were willing to help, and they know that God saved them from that.

my soul. I need a peace that only heaven.

That is Mercy Me, Make It Well on your encouraging WPER. Hey, I'm Teresa. Well, thanks for listening today. I also want to say a big thank you to those of you who give to WPER. Because of you, we're able to be on the air. 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The people who sacrificially give the $5 or the $5 a month to some that can give $5,000 and everything in between. And we've been able to be on the air for 27 years. And so I just say thank you for helping us to share Jesus every day, to share Him, His hope, all of it. Thank you. This is Ann Wilson on your encouraging WPER.

0: Crawford is coming to the State Fair of Virginia. 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

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This is my song, praising my Savior all the day long. 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

Thanks for listening to Your Encouraging WPER. Hey there, I'm Teresa. Well, I don't know if you realize, but you can enter to win a family four-pack of tickets to the Virginia State Fair. This is exciting, okay, because Leanna Crawford is going to be there October 1st. And if you would like to win some tickets to see Leanna in concert there, it's going to be amazing. And it's really as simple as going to WPER.org. And you can tell us what your favorite fair food is. What do you go for? I've heard people say all kinds of things. Funnel cakes, turkey legs, the foot-long corn dog. I never did get the food at the fair. We never did that. But boy, we loved seeing the baby animals at Old McDonald's farm and the pig races. I love that. I still remember my kids. We would each pick a pig to see which one we thought would win, and it was hilarious. The demolition derby. My goodness. The parts of the vehicles that went flying. Like, there's a lot there, and a lot of people come to the fair. But can I tell you what excites me about this? Is that with Leanna Crawford there, singing the songs that she sings that so clearly gives God glory, you know that there are people walking by. This is not an indoor thing. They can hear. They can hear her music. They can hear what's going on. And so, man, we'd love to give you some tickets. So if you'd like to be the winner of one of those tickets, all you need to do is go online, register, and just let us know what your favorite fair food is. And that's as simple as it is. So you can do that, WPER.org.

0: son went to heaven about 20 years ago in a car accident. And my friend had always tried to get me to put your radio music on. One day I was out working in the garage. The radio station just came on. I've been listening to you guys ever since. You changed my life.
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Nahum 1:7. The Lord is good, a refuge in times of trouble. He cares for those who trust in Him. Your encouraging WPER.

That is Phil Wickham, House of the Lord, on your encouraging WPER. I'm Teresa. Well, right now for you, it is Miss Megan Woods, and I'm telling you what, she sings this one so well. This is We Need a Little Heaven Down Here. Anybody else believe that? Don't wait just for heaven to experience the peace of God, the joy of God, the love of God. He's got that for you right here. We need a little heaven down here on your encouraging WPER.

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0: Because if you hit E4, you're getting an entirely different snack that you didn't want.
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The Lord is close to the brokenhearted and saves those who are crushed in spirit. Your encouraging WPER.

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Every song has a story. Thank you for letting the songs on your encouraging WPER be a part of your story.

0: 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Just take a listen.
1: I've listened to you guys since day one. You are the ones that keep me focused on the Lord. My kids have commented how I always seem to be so happy and they don't understand it. And part of the reason is because of you. Thank you for everything you do.

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Zephaniah 3:17. The Lord your God is with you, the mighty warrior who saves. He will take great delight in you. In his love, he will no longer rebuke you, but will rejoice over you with singing. Your encouraging WPER.

0: It's the final family movie night of the summer. 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

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Sometimes in quiet moments we almost miss. Your story shows God's faithfulness and lifts up a song that will never get old.

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